0: Here is Katmar.
1: Now you're definitely missing it. 6:15. The sun is coming up. And this thing never, ever, ever slowed down.
2: A música que faz você voltar no tempo. The Music.

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0: 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And then it stays with you longer than anything else.
1: Não adianta procurar. A sintonia mais gostosa é a

0: open up, man.
1: What do you want, man?
0: My girl just caught me.
1: You made her catch you?
0: I don't know how I let this happen.
1: But who?
0: The girl next door, you know? I don't know what to do.
1: Say it wasn't you.
0: All right.

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Walking off the plane, steam breathing snow, darkened by the shades. I'm just staying warm, sipping on my third wine. Face is getting wet now. I don't need a suntan, press weak. 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Like how you feel to be a suntan.